0: 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From the hills to the heartland, this is Kiwi Country.
1: Hey, it's the Western Guy. 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A song about being a little bit pissed and a little bit depressed. Playing right now on iHeart Country NZ.

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Lone Star Star of the Week. 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Only at Lone Star. Born country. This week, Dylan Scott with Dear City, an emotional letter from a parent to a son asking the city to protect him while allowing him to grow and succeed.

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He's a ranch hand in a pinch, man. 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

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This is Kiwi Country, thanks to NZ On Air. Sylvie featuring Sam Heaslewood, Before I Met You.

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Star of the Week. 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Only at Lone Star. Born country. This week, Dylan Scott with Dear City, an emotional letter from a parent to a son, asking the city to protect him while allowing him to grow and succeed.

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10: 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And where it might end up. 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

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Well, she walked right up to me, handed me a beer, gave me a look like, let's get out of here. And that's when I realized that she was every cowboy's dream come true.

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0: parents' letter to the city that'll one day take their kid away. And Scott says he was that kid, leaving Louisiana for Nashville. 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
7: News. In this update, a View Act pledge to further reset the public service would take the country backwards. The party's proposing a raft of changes, including scrapping the good employer requirements from the Public Service Act and similar sections in the Crown Entities Act. The Public Service Association says the public service should reflect the community it serves. Meanwhile, opportunities pledging to crack down on political lobbying, but there are concerns around the specifics of the policy. Transparency New Zealand CEO Julie Hage says the policy doesn't define exactly what a lobbyist is. Te Pāti Māori announced it's going all in on candidate votes at its campaign launch in Gisborne yesterday. It's contesting all seven Māori electorates and pledging a focus on Te Tiriti o Waitangi, cost of living pressures, health and housing. A message to stay home if you're sick as hospitals cope with a surge in the flu. The Royal College of GPs says flu-related hospitalisations have doubled in a week and emergency departments are over capacity. That's news. In sport, former Australian cricket captain Ricky Ponting claims the Test side needs change in the top order after a 9-wicket loss to Bangladesh at Darwin. The visitors chased 57 runs for victory on the fourth day. Erica Fairweather has capped her Pan Pacific Championship swimming campaign in California with bronze in the 800 metres freestyle. That's her third medal at the meet after nabbing the same colour in the 400 and 200 metres disciplines. The Dragons have offered a glimpse of a brighter future despite being odds on to finish 17th and last this NRL league season. They beat the Tigers 24-22 to wrap round 24. The Warriors sit third with 3 weeks of the regular season remaining. That's sport. I'm Jodie Gill.

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Half redneck ribs, half BB King ribs. Only at Lone Star. Born country. This week, Coe Wetzel and Ella Langley team up with the just released and already viral hit, Jaded, an emotional roller coaster about a couple in a relationship who find themselves haunted by memories of the past.

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0: daddy that'll one day take their kid away. And Scott says he was that kid, leaving Louisiana for Nashville. Dylan Scott, Dear Big City.
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6: In this update, a feeling Te Pāti Māori is opening itself up to risk by going all in on candidate votes this election. Victoria University political scientist Lara Greaves says it's important to note polling of its party vote is down.
7: The big risk with this strategy is that they actually do pick up a seat or two seats, but they then don't have a high enough party vote to bring in those additional members.
6: The Public Service Association says the devil's in the detail as Act indicates further plans to reset the public service. The party wants to scrap the good employer requirements from the Public Service Act and equivalent parts in the Crown Equities Act. A push for a gondola to ease Queenstown's congestion is gathering momentum, but there's a warning it won't solve every problem. Southern Infrastructure's cable car plan has entered the fast-track process. New Zealand Fashion Week is back with a bang. It's making its return to Shed 10 on Auckland's waterfront this week, hosting an array of big names like Karen Walker and Zambezi, alongside emerging talent. That's news. In sport, Black Caps Mitchell Santner and Phil Allen are playing for the Trent Rockets against the Manchester Supergiants in the final of the 100 cricket competition at Lords. Allen made 15 off 13 balls and Santner finished 20 not out from 16 deliveries as part of the Rockets' 158 for 8. Tim Seifert has hit a 4 in the first over of the Supergiants' chase. Michael Bracewell is due in at number 6. Erica Fairweather has capped her Pan Pacific Swimming Championships campaign in California with a third bronze, this time in the 800 metres freestyle. To the Hockey World Cups in the Netherlands and Belgium, the New Zealand men have lost their opening match 5-1 to the Netherlands and the women have been beaten 5-2 by Belgium.

0: after a decade away with Caitlin Butts on the song she grew up singing. The band Perry, You Lie, the forever version.
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5: In this update, a helicopter pilot involved in rescue efforts as Fakari White Island erupted claims people with life-threatening injuries were effectively abandoned by the official emergency response. Pokatane-based pilot Mark Law led the private mission that rescued 12 people from the volcanic island after it blew in 2019. He's released a book called Lucky You're Tough. A view axe pledge to further reset the public service would take the country backwards. The Public Service Association's Fleur Fitzsimon says the public service should reflect the community it serves. Health New Zealand's urging people to be aware of the signs of meningococcal disease following the death of a young adult in Waikato. Close contacts have been identified and been offered treatment and support. A message to stay home if you're sick as hospitals cope with a surge in the flu. The Royal College of GPs says flu-related hospitalisations have doubled in a week and emergency departments are over capacity. That's news. In sport, Grace Wiecki's next destination remains a key question surrounding the next Super Netball contracting window. The shooter is departing the Swifts after two seasons. Former Australian coach Lisa Alexander expects her to head across Sydney to the side formerly known as the Giants. Erica Fairweather has capped her Pan Pacific Swimming Championships campaign with a third bronze, this time in the 800 metres freestyle. Former Australian cricket captain Ricky Ponting claims the Test side needs change in the top order after a 9-wicket loss to Bangladesh at Darwin. Golfer Ryan Fox sits in a 3-way tie for 58th during the opening FedEx Cup playoff at the PGA Tour's latest tournament in Memphis. He's carded a 3-under par 67 for the final round, his best at the tournament. That's sport. I'm Jodie Gill.

0: Capital city, capital country. Miki are a brother-sister duo from Wellington with a Pacific twist on the country music they grew up on.
1: 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Don't

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1: News.
10: In this update, Te Pāti Māori says it needs to ensure this is a one-term government as it launches its one-tick election campaign. Party had its formal launch in Gisborne yesterday, announcing it's contesting all 7 Māori electorates and asking its voters to give them their candidate vote and give their party vote.

0: to the left block. Chris Luxon insists Chris Bishop and Erica Stanford had no part to play in the leadership challenge against him. MP Chris Pink was removed from Cabinet.
1: They've assured me publicly and privately, and Chris Pink was frankly acting on his own.
0: A claim New Zealanders will be better protected with new Crimes Act reforms now in force. Citizens' arrest powers have expanded, letting anyone use reasonable force to detain a person committing a crime at any time of day, instead of just between 9pm and 6am. One person has died during Tropical Storm Layla, which has sent flash floods through some of Hawaii's coastal communities. Downgraded from a hurricane, CNN reports the eye of the storm brushed past the Big Island South Shore without officially making landfall. That's news. In sport, Tigers coach Benji Marshall's looking inward after another frustrating result in League's NRL. They've suffered their eighth straight defeat to wrap round 24, going down 24-22 to the bottom place Dragons. Marshall insists they're showing fight.
2: You know, the preparation's been solid, but we've got to transfer it to the field, you know, so got to try and find a way to take some pressure off these guys at the moment because they're feeling it, I think, through just the results.
0: 3 weeks of the regular season remain. The Warriors sit third. Arsenal have won English football's traditional season curtain raiser, beating Manchester City 3-0 to lift the Community Shield in Cardiff. The Premier League champions scored in the first minute against the FA Cup holders before adding goals either side of the break. That's sport. I'm Jodie Gill.

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2: 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This song is my origin story, where I've come from, who I am,

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beer joint with a few of the guys. With this cute little country girl caught my eye. 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

day, Potts Farm was a place to go. 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Y'all ain't listening. Them old

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